made me feel like it was possible that our connection would become deeper. The possibility got a piece of me, but my heart was always empty.

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Because no matter what I do, every time I get ahead, it's like I go back. So for right now,

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1: Your call has been forwarded to an automatic voice message system. Or is not available.

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Call me a bad girl. What you say, girl? 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

0: drunk it, you meat. You can't have any pudding. How can you have any pudding if you drunk it, you meat?
1: You
0: drunk it, you meat.
1: Yes.
0: Can't
1: you behind
0: pudding.
1: The big shed.
0: Can you have any pudding?
1: Stand still, laddie.
2: Você ouve Rádio Berlanda.

0: 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Você quer? Tá aqui.
1: If I broke your heart, would you take me back? If I broke my arm, would you sign my cast? When I was young.